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0: 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What FM?
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0: generation. And finally, taking a look at what is happening in Sao Tome. Sao Tome and Principe on Sunday celebrated its 51st anniversary of its independence, with President Carlos Villanueva calling for unity and peace as the island country prepares for a series of elections. That is the end of the African news highlights. You can hear a summary of the day's top stories at 11 o'clock.
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It's 11 o'clock and here is a summary of the day's top stories read to you by Beatrice Engelbrecht. President Netumbo Nandi-Ndaitwah arrived in Windhoek yesterday after concluding a week-long visit to China on the invitation of President Xi Jinping. Upon her arrival, Dr. Netumbo Nandi-Ndaitwah said political relations between the two countries remain strong but underscored the need to strengthen balanced economic cooperation that delivers mutual benefits. The head of state engagements began in China's industrial hub of Guangdong, where she held talks with provincial leaders and the business community in Guangzhou and Shenzhen before traveling to Shandu and later to Beijing for bilateral talks with President Xi. The Namibian and Chinese leaders facilitated the signing of several agreements on shared development. A memorandum of understanding was signed to strengthen bilateral cooperation in the fields of technical and vocational education and training, green minerals, the joint implementation of the 2026 Human Resources Development Cooperation Plan, as well as cooperation between the China Media Group and the Namibia Tourism Board. Now, in addition, the two countries facilitated the signing of a protocol on phytosanitary requirements for the export of fresh table grapes from Namibia to China. Minister of Information and Communication Technology Emma Theophilus has promoted Namibia as a preferred destination for investment in digital infrastructure and renewable energy, citing the country's political stability, strategic location and growing connectivity. Now, she was speaking during an engagement at the World Summit on the Information Society Forum 2026 in Geneva on Thursday. Theophilus says Namibia offers an enabling environment for investors, highlighting opportunities in emerging energy industries, including green hydrogen and solar power. She adds that Namibia's expanding port infrastructure and international connectivity further strengthen its position as a regional digital hub. The minister says the infrastructure places Namibia in a strong position to host national data embassies and environmentally sustainable data centers while supporting digital transformation across the region. Theophilus invites governments and private sector stakeholders from landlocked developing countries to partner with Namibia in advancing regional digital development. The third session of the 8th Parliament officially concluded on Friday, with members of Parliament now expected to carry out constituency engagements, oversight visits and other responsibilities in accordance with their constitutional obligations during the recess period. During the session, the National Assembly deliberated on a wide range of matters of national importance, including bills, petitions and motions. MPs discussed and approved the appointment of

Dr. Brian Aceb as Director General of the Anti-Corruption Commission and approved the extension of Erna van der Merwe's tenure as Deputy Director General of the Corruption Watchdog for a period of 12 months. The House still has to consider the appointment of Dr. Gerson Sindano as Chairperson of the Electoral Commission of Namibia. Other bills still under discussion are the Petroleum Amendment Bill, Land Bill, Public Enterprises Governance Amendment Bill and the Regional Councils Amendment Bill, among others. The fourth session of the 8th Parliament is scheduled to commence on September the 1st. And last but not least, 71 Namibians have returned home from South Africa after the government launched a repatriation exercise for citizens facing difficult circumstances in that country. They are the first group who arrived in the country last night. Now, they had been residing in Vredendal in the Western Cape Province. Minister of Home Affairs, Immigration, Safety and Security, Lucia Ipumbu, says many of the returnees had found themselves in economic hardship and other vulnerabilities, promoting government intervention. Anti-migrant protests are continuing across South Africa, with countries on alert as citizens search for undocumented migrants. Meanwhile, a Namibian team is currently in Cape Town and in Gqeberha, former Port Elizabeth, conducting verification processes for another group of citizens seeking to return home. The next repatriation is expected by Friday, with the number of returnees to be announced after the verification process is completed. Ipumbu explains that the government has a constitutional and moral obligation to protect its citizens and stresses that repatriation goes beyond transporting people across borders. Those were the day's top stories. You can hear the next in-detail bulletin bright and early tomorrow morning at 6 o'clock.

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1: Yes.
0: What are you thankful for?
1: I'm thankful for having a family.
0: Mm-hmm.
1: I'm thankful for having food on my plate every day.
0: Mm-hmm.
1: I'm thankful for having a bed to sleep in.
0: Mm-hmm.
1: I'm thankful for having a mommy and a daddy.
0: Mm-hmm.
1: And I'm thankful for having a family again. I have a whole entire family.
0: You have a lot of people who love you.
1: Mm-hmm.
0: Especially in your family.
1: Mm-hmm.
0: Yeah.
1: And then I am thankful for a bunch of stuff, really.
0: Yeah. Okay.